0: Good morning today for the West Coast. We're in for a mostly cloudy day. Slight chance of a shower and 13 the top. Tomorrow, mostly cloudy, 14. Okay, but cloudy on Sunday, 16. And right now, it's 11 degrees in Queenstown.
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It's Kim Wilde, If I Can't Have You. Better music and more of it with Lee Dixon. We've made it to Friday. Hello, you. How are you? Are you having a nice day? Got any plans for the weekend? Maybe you've got something coming up you'd like to tell me about. 1-300-655-111 is the phone number if you need to get in touch. Maybe you bumped into a hazard on our roads. Or maybe you just want to sit back, relax and enjoy some tunes. That's what we're doing in excess soon. Mumford & Sons. But it was not your fault. George Michael out of the 80s. And now another long song. It's Don McLean and American Pie. Better music and more of it.

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0: West Coast 7XS has been keeping the Northwest Coast up to date with the latest in news and information since 1937 from across our region.
6: A coronial inquest into the deaths of six children at a Tasmanian primary school may not begin until more than 5 years after their deaths.
0: To around the island state.
7: Time could be running out for Tasmania's greyhound racing industry as the state's upper house debates legislation to ban the sport.
0: And beyond.
7: NASA says it'll need to land on the moon at least 21 more times to lay the groundwork for its $20 billion moon base.
0: If there's news you need to know, you'll hear it 7 days a week on West Coast 7XS.

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'60s and '70s tracks that stand

the West. It's better music and more of it on 7XS. Queen, you're my best friend. Good morning from Lee Dixon. We're in for a mostly cloudy Friday today for the West Coast. Slight chance of a shower. Nothing on the radar as of yet. If you do bump into any problems on our roads around the West Coast, 1300 655 111 is my number. And this is George Michael's Faith at 7XS.

0: Cause I gotta have faith. Ooh, I gotta have faith. Because I gotta have faith. I gotta have faith.
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Better music and more of it while you work. Steve Miliband's Jet Airliner. Good morning from Lee Dixon. The end of the week is here and the weekend is just around the corner. Feels good, doesn't it? Still to come on today's show, we've got the 80s lunch. Shane Broad's going to stop on by for a little chin wag. 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Now, Prince, better music and more of it lives here.

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2: Good morning, I'm Ebony Ablett. Three people are in custody over their alleged involvement in an attack on a Coles Bay man over the weekend. The men were arrested at separate properties in South Launceston, Prospect and Invermay in the north yesterday. Several properties across the Launceston area were searched during the targeted police operation. Tasmania Police Detective Inspector David Gill says an item believed to be linked to the home has been located, but the stolen firearms are yet to be recovered. No charges have been laid, with investigations ongoing. The 76-year-old man remains in the Royal Hobart Hospital being treated, reportedly in a stable condition. Authorities are urging anybody who knows the location of firearms allegedly stolen from the property to come forward. The state government has announced a partnership with Master Builders Tasmania to retrain workers from Liberty Bell Bay to undertake new careers in building and construction. The Forge Ahead program, to give workers the opportunity to undertake training needed to step onto the job site and connect with builders who are hiring across the state. Meantime, Labor has criticised the state government, saying Tasmanians deserve answers about the role of Hydro Tasmania in the closure of Liberty Bell Bay. Deputy Leader and local MP Janie Finlay says the Premier needs to answer whether a renegotiated deal was one of the key enabling arrangements that couldn't be resolved by administrators in order for the sale to proceed. To the mainland now, where the parents of two Melbourne teenagers who died from methanol poisoning overseas say they're devastated by the offenders' sentences. It's believed those responsible for the laced cocktails that killed Holly Morton Bowles and Bianca Jones will spend less than a year behind bars. Holly's dad, Sean, telling Nine he can't believe it.
3: We're really just trying to process the whole thing, to be perfectly honest. We got this news through yesterday and it's just devastating for us.
2: And back home, the last water restrictions in the state have been lifted. TasWater confirming recent rainfall has replenished local groundwater supplies at Lady Barron on Flinders Island, which had been under restriction since mid-February. The utility says it will continue to monitor the conditions of its 58 catchments statewide and will introduce water restrictions to manage supply when levels decrease, urging Tasmanians to not be complacent with the possibility of an El Nino system in coming months, which could lead to drier than normal conditions.
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2: Your sport check now. The Cats have climbed to 7th on the AFL ladder with a 102-75 victory over St Kilda at Cadinia Park. Graham Myers starring in his recall to the senior side, booting 3 goals and collecting 22 disposals. The forward telling Fox Footy a stint in the VFL helped reignite his game while managing a knee injury.
4: It's coach's decision in that case, and that's, as footballers, that it's their say is what happens. Their say is that my knee wasn't going well enough. I was confident in myself, but I think they were the right decisions to build up my strength, build up my confidence in it.
2: And the Argentine Football Association is facing a fine over the display of a politically motivated banner following Argentina's World Cup semi-final win over England. I'm Ebony Ablett. That's the latest in news and sport.
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6: Okay, cloudy around the West Coast for our Friday, top of 13. Tomorrow, mostly cloudy, 14. Sunday, cloudy, 16 degrees. And at the moment in Strawn, it's 12.
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Better music and more of it for Friday. Bruce Springsteen's Born in the USA. A very good morning to you. It is Lee. We're working our way toward the weekend and it feels pretty good, if I'm honest. Hey, shortly is going to catch up with Shane Broad. He's going to stop on by, sort of reflect on some of the things that are going on around the state at the moment. Michael Jackson's in the mix as far as the music goes. Joan Armatrading. Bill Medley, Jennifer Warnes. And now we're going back to Go West and King of Wishful Thinking on your home of better music.

0: 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What's the silliest way you've accidentally hurt yourself? What life lessons did you have to learn the hard way? Which family member cooks the best food? 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

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David Bowie's Heroes, and you can win on the West over at 7XS.com.au. 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

0: Better music and more of a West Coast 7XS. Fridays, we check in with MP Shane Broad. He's here with us now. Hello, mate. How are you?
1: Yeah, good morning, Lee Dixon. I'm good, thanks.
0: Suppose we should kick off with sparing a thought for those that have been employed by Liberty Bell Bay. Big news out of there yesterday.
1: Yeah, it's really tough. 250 jobs gone, and then there's a whole bunch of jobs that rely on work there. You just think about things like selling PPE, vests and boots.
0: And where they get their lunch from, and all that kind of stuff,
1: exactly.
0: The flow-on effect,
1: It's terrible news. We've seen pretty tough economic times in the north up to date. Like, we've seen Bogues close, now we see Liberty Bell Bay. Let's hope that that's it. We really wouldn't want to see more dominoes fall, especially those big employers.
0: Now, this has been on the cards for quite a while now. Did you think it was going to end like this?
1: Probably. I mean, there's been some signs. I mean, the owner, Sanjeev Gupta, has been in massive financial trouble all over the globe. The South Australian government took over Whyalla because basically he wasn't paying his bills. But it's just unfortunate they couldn't get a sale. Yeah. That's the real issue. And the last thing that we want is to see a site like that. It's really strategic too. They make products that no one in Australia can.
0: Yeah.
1: So that manganese is quite an important component of all sorts of other manufacturing. So now that's all going to have to be imported from overseas. So it's just terrible news for Tasmania, but especially for the people who've been caught up in this. Job losses.
0: No.
1: Yeah, no good.
0: Speaking of which, what's happened on your scone there?
1: Yeah, it's not good for radio, but I've just had a thing cut out of the top of my head. So it's about 5 stitches.
0: Wow.
1: It's a cyst though, so it should be fine, they're going to send it to pathology, but I get a regular skin check. And
0: they brought it up?
1: Well, we had a discussion about it. The thing is it's probably going to keep growing, so I just decided to get it lopped off.
0: Yeah, why not? Good reminder to get skin checked regularly too.
1: Yeah, especially if you've got a family history of skin, or melanoma or squamous cell carcinomas, all those other sort of minor.
0: Nasty sometimes, aren't they?
1: Yeah, you're better off getting it early rather than getting it late. So, yeah.
0: All right, well, hopefully that heals up nicely.
1: Yeah, I thought I might have a nice scar.
0: Yeah. Okay, what else is going on around the place? Some positive news in Devonport with the Higgs Court housing development. That's underway. Saw your video earlier on in the week on socials.
1: Yeah, thank you. Yeah, it is. It's been long delayed. So that was enabled by legislation tabled in Parliament. So it was called a housing supply order way back in 2018. It's just taken forever to get this project up. But now we see Fairbrother have moved in and there's a $20 million project for about 40 social and affordable houses. So it's really good to see this project.
0: Yep.
1: It's where the old Devonport Bowls Club was. So when that Bowls Club moved out to the new Country Club at Sprayton, there's this land in the middle, you know, spitting distance to town that's just sat empty.
0: Gives you an idea of how long ago that actually was.
1: Yeah. it just takes way too long, but it's actually great to finally see some action on this site. So looking forward to those units getting into the market and, you know, social and affordable. Yeah. And
0: employing local builders.
1: Exactly.
0: All that kind of stuff.
1: There's some builders. Some of the bigger builders are quite busy right now.
0: Yeah, absolutely. Yeah. Speaking of developments, it's a little bit difficult down south to get things out of way at the moment. What's happening there?
1: Yeah, well, Hobart, there's just been the zoning atlas. They've done an assessment of Hobart and found out that 97% of Hobart has restrictions to development on it.
0: Wow.
1: So and it's the worst capital city in the country. We all know, if you keep an eye on what's happening down south, that it's very, very hard to get developments up in Hobart, and this is sort of proof. Basically, 97% of the city is limited to two stories, which makes it really difficult to build medium density, which is really what we need. So what we're seeing in Hobart, and we're seeing in a lot of other towns and cities, is this urban sprawl. So everything just spreads further and further and further out, which means you've got to build more roads, you've got to build more sewer lines. All this infrastructure's got to be put in place. And the roads end up getting congested because everyone wants to come into the city.
0: They fail.
1: And then the better option is to have this medium density, and that's where a lot of other cities are going. And there's been some real success stories when the government has actually encouraged medium density. One of the best examples would probably be Auckland, where they had horrendous house prices.
0: Right.
1: And horrendous urban sprawl, but they changed the planning so that they could get more medium density in the cities. House prices dropped, livability increased, congestion decreased. So those are the sorts of planning that we need to do. in Hobart.
0: And is this something that's going to be put on the table anytime?
1: I think so, yeah.
0: Soon to discuss?
1: There's all these areas in a place like Hobart where all the car yards, if you know Hobart, there's a whole bunch of car yards, there's a whole bunch of basically space that could be developed. But anytime anyone wants to put a proposal up, it gets shat on from a great height.
0: Yeah. So to speak.
1: Yeah, so to speak. So it's hard to get development up. It's hard, and that makes investment hard, and that makes housing expensive. We have to turn this around.
0: It's a no-brainer to open up the discussion. All right, mate, well, you have a good weekend, and we'll see you next week.
1: Yeah, going for a bushwalk, actually. Oh, okay. We're going up the walls of Jerusalem with my son and a friend.
0: We'll check the weather, as they say.
1: Yeah, we'll absolutely check the weather. We've got pretty good gear, but we'll definitely be checking the weather.
0: Oh,
1: so
0: beauty.
1: Looking
0: All
1: forward
0: right.
1: to it.
0: We'll have fun. We'll see you much sore, Shane Broad, next week. Good on you, mate.
1: Thanks, Lee.
0: Thanks for stopping on by.

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1: What's the silliest way you've accidentally hurt yourself? 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
5: G'day, my name's Casey. When I was just 11 and playing a game of basketball, I had a cardiac arrest when my heart stopped for 11 minutes. Suddenly, I was in urgent need of a heart transplant. 18 months later, I got the life-saving call that a donor heart was available. That was the best moment of my life. Every single day, I think about my donor. Please take 1 minute to register as an organ and tissue donor on the Donate Life website or through Medicare. You could save a life just like mine.
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1: Good afternoon, I'm Ebony Ablett. Three men have been taken into custody in relation to the alleged aggravated armed robbery, arson and motor vehicle stealing incident at Coles Bay on Saturday. While the 76-year-old victim of the alleged ordeal remains in the Royal Hobart Hospital in a stable condition. Following a targeted search operation in the state's north yesterday afternoon, the individuals were arrested at properties at South Launceston, Prospect and Invermay. They're currently being held at the Launceston Remand Centre. No charges have been laid at this stage, with investigations ongoing. The state government has announced a partnership with Master Builders Tasmania to retrain workers who lose their jobs with the closure of Liberty Bell Bay. The Forge Ahead program will provide training for people to work in the construction industry, saying it would help the site's highly skilled and safety-focused workers to find a new career.
2: This training program, $120,000 investment, will provide that upskilling into the construction sector. For example, into residential construction or commercial construction. It's an exciting opportunity and it'll be available from next week.
1: Meantime, Tasmania's Education Minister says it's time for Labor to end its continued attack on her department. It's after Josh Willey claimed government budget cuts would leave our schools, our teachers, students and families worse off, citing documents obtained under a right to information request. The state opposition leader says 84% of the funding cuts to the Department of Education, Children and Young People will be taken from in-school education, leading to even less support and fewer resources in local classrooms. But Joe Palmer insists the efficiencies are being found in the back office, not the classroom, declaring that Mr. Willey's fear-mongering is doing nothing to support our learners. And a Hobart playground can now be enjoyed by even more kids following the installation of a non-verbal chat communication board at Long Beach and Sandy Bay. The chat board was inspired by Hobart's children's mayor, Noah Dobson, who believes they should be a feature at every park in the state to help kids like his younger brothers connect and communicate with others. A similar board was recently installed at Launceston's Riverbend Park.
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1: Ross Lyon has hit back at speculation surrounding the future of Rowan Marshall following St Kilda's 27-point loss to Geelong. The Rocky is reportedly attracting interest from rival clubs despite being contracted until the end of 2027. The Saints coach venting his frustration at the rumours.
3: I mean, someone creates a story that I spoke to AFL players and they think Bulldogs might come for him. Like, which players? St Kilda players? Bulldogs players? Gold Coast players? I understand you've got to fill content, but you're actually creating your own story.
1: And Aussies Minwoo Lee and Lucas Herbert have finished with an even par opening round in golf's Open Championship. American Jackson Suber, the clubhouse leader, at 5-under. I'm Ebony Ablett. That's the latest news and sport.
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5: Hey there, for the West Coast this afternoon, cloudy. That's what they're saying. Slight chance of a shower, 13 the top. Tomorrow, mostly cloudy, 14. And same Sunday, getting up to 16 there. Right now, Lynchford, 12.
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Hello, Lee Dixon getting you through Friday. Remember, Marketplace is open on 1300 655 111. If you'd like to plug a garage sale, buy, swap, sell, or even just have a chat, that is the number. We're here with the 80s music to get you through your lunch hour. Village People soon. Nina with her 99 Luftballons. The Angels too. Now, back to 1984 for Tina Turner, and what's love got to do with it on the 80s Lunch?

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There goes Toto, Africa. Did you know that Nina was part of a group called The Stripes before she went out and formed her own band? Yeah, here she is now with 99 Luftballons on 7XS, the 80s lunch.

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on the 80s Lunch, Paul Young, Love of the Common People. Good afternoon from Lee Dixon. Thanks for your company today. It's World Emoji Day this Friday, the 17th of July. Did we know what emojis were back in the 80s? Maybe we had a different name for them. I don't know. It's too long ago. I'll tell you what was going on. Now, the bionic ear was developed by a Melbourne scientist led by Graham Clark. It enabled some deaf people the ability to hear. Now, that happened on this day in 1978. But the reason I link back to it is because the first actual transplant was in 1982. So I thought I'd highlight that today. Don Bennett, 52, of Seattle, became the first one-legged mountain climber to ascend 4,391 metres to the top of Mount Rainier on crutches. That happened on this day in 1982. And a couple of years later, the national drinking age in the United States was changed from 18 to 21. That happened on this day in 1984. And if you're celebrating your birthday this Friday, the 17th of July, a very happy birthday to you. It's Rock Sets the Look now on the 80s Lunch.

0: 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What's the silliest way you've accidentally hurt yourself? What life lessons did you have to learn the hard way? 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
8: Are you for real?
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8: That is the only thing I've had a go at entering, because music's my thing. 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I'm so appreciative. This stuff just doesn't happen to me.
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Fridays around here means better music and more of it. Madonna's Hung Up. Good afternoon. The countdown is on to the weekend. Hope you've got great plans. Weekend forecast, just saying a couple of clouds about, really. If you spot any problems around the place, the Savo, 1-300-655-111. On that same number, we are doing Marketplace. If you'd like to buy, swap, sell or plug a garage sale, I'd love to hear from you between now and 2 o'clock. Steelers Wheel still to come.

0: 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One of your faves could be minutes away. 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
0: 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From daily forecasts to boating conditions, our weather is always changing around our part of Tassie. If it's important to the West Coast, you'll hear about it right here. 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

Better music and more of it. Elton John, Daniel, good afternoon. The weekend is upon us. It is here, and we've got round 13 in the NWFL. Senior men's, Penguin take on Burnie. Latrobe v East Devonport. In the senior women's, Penguin take on Burnie and Latrobe face Circular Head. Then in the DFA, we've got the Ridgely crew taking on Queenstown. That's at Ridgely Oval from 2 o'clock tomorrow. Yeoman v Caprona at Wivenhoe from 2. And Yolla take on Somerset at Yolla from 2 o'clock. So weather forecast for your weekend sport, mostly cloudy across all districts for both tomorrow and Sunday. Temps in the mid-teens. It's Dire Straits.

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0: 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This is your news now.
1: I'm John Fabris. $208.2 million was lost to poker machines in Tasmania last financial year, the highest ever in newly released data. It's brought criticism of the authenticity of Rockcliffe government harm minimisation efforts, where it stepped away from a state-based pre-commitment gaming card. Acting Premier Guy Barnett's been asked if he has sympathy for those losing so much.
2: Yes, I do. I do. I think it's incredibly important. There's 0.4% of the population, those very vulnerable Tasmanians in that space, and we do need to do more, and that's why we are doing more in terms of those harm minimisation measures.
1: Police are still yet to recover any of the guns reported stolen from a property at Coles Bay on Saturday. Britt Allen with details.
3: A 76-year-old man remains in a stable condition at the Royal Hobart Hospital today after he was reportedly attacked, tied up and dragged from his home during an aggravated armed robbery incident at the weekend. The offenders are believed to have stolen multiple guns from a firearm safe before setting the house on fire and making off in the man's car. Three men have now been taken into custody following a targeted search operation across the state's north yesterday. However, authorities have so far been unable to track down any of the missing firearms. Tasmania Police is urging anyone with knowledge of their whereabouts or any other information relating to the incident to come forward.
1: A program's been launched to capitalise on the many skills of Liberty Bell Bay workers to be made redundant on the closure of the smelter. It'll be coordinated with Master Builders Tasmania, where CEO Jenna Kearney describes some of the course components to usher the workers into the construction industry.
4: Working at confined spaces, working at heights, some basic scaffolding and other content. So we do that here at Mowbray, and we also have a training facility down in Cambridge.
1: Telstra executives are being questioned at a Senate inquiry into last week's outage that impacted businesses' transport and 000 calls. First up was CEO Vicky Brady, who's admitted maintenance on one of three servers nationwide went awry, catching the maintenance team off guard.
5: Prior to this issue happening, there had been a fault on this server and a design change was implemented. So it was working different to our standard design for how this server would operate in our network. That was not documented.
1: Donald Trump's announced the declassification of files pertaining to foreign interference in America's elections. The president going on national TV to once again point the finger at China.
6: Just as disturbingly, this vital information has for many years been covered up and hidden from you. The American people, our beautiful, our great American people, but that all changes right now.
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1: Suns coach Damien Hardwick spoken for the first time since two of his players were captured on camera leaving a disabled toilet together during the State of Origin. Jamara Ugal-Hagan and Mac Andrews haven't said why they were in the cubicle together but insist there was no misconduct. Hardwick admits he can see why it raised eyebrows.
7: We understand it's not a good look and we asked the players, you know, what their response was and we worked through that and we believe what they said.
1: That's the latest news in sport.
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14: Remaining cloudy for the rest of your Friday. Medium chance of showers. Tomorrow, cloudy, slight chance for showers. Some light winds reaching a top of 14. And for your Sunday, partly cloudy, some light winds and a top of 16. Currently sitting on 14 in Rosebery, 13 in Zeehan and in Queenstown. 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

Better music, more of it. That is Spandau Ballet there from 1983 from their album True. We'll play another one from that same album for you very shortly. It is the Two Opposite Two, where we play two of your favourite songs from your favourite artists. And it is Friday. Hope you're having a great day. Giovanna Simpson with you for the afternoon. Now, if you want to have a little bit of a read of something quite scary, get onto our website, have a bit of a read of some of our national news. This lady, I think she was in her 60s, cycling through the lush scenic landscape of New South Wales, as you do, riding your bike and, you know, listening to the birds singing and things like that. What she didn't expect to see was that her bike chain was actually a trap for one of the world's most venomous reptiles. Now, I think it was in the Northern Rivers Trail near Burringbar at the Tweed Shear there, somewhere near there, and this snake was caught in her tyre. Can't even believe it. Just disgusting. But anyway, if you want to have a bit of a read, head on to our website. Stay with us. We've got two coming up from Hall & Oates. But right now, let's do another one from Spandau Ballet from the same album. It's called Communication.

0: 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What's the silliest way you've accidentally hurt yourself? 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
3: Sure, the set might have been the same songs, but there were places where Mark would go off in a different direction. 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
0: This Week in Music, tomorrow afternoon at 3. Us radio people aren't known for our physical abilities. It's fair to say we can't do two push-ups or two sit-ups, so we'll play two songs from the one artist instead. This is the Two Ups at Two, West Coast 7XS.
6: You're a rich girl and you're gone too far, 'cause you know it don't matter anyway.

Better music and more of it. That is Bruno Mars, Locked Out of Heaven, from his unorthodox jukebox album coming out in 2012. It is the Two Ups at Two. Now, whether you're taking a scenic drive down the West Coast or you're just running your daily errands, having an extra set of eyes on the road changes absolutely everything. 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Now, you can capture every detail with this camera in crystal clear 2K resolution. It's got automatic incident reporting, loop logging, and excellent night vision as well. So you'll always have the proof you need if something unexpected happens on the road, and it usually does. It's all thanks to Queenstown Marketplace. They are your local destination for all your shopping needs. Stay with us. We've got a hit from Foreigner coming up for you shortly, but right now, let's do another Bruno Mars song. From his debut solo album, was called Doo-Wops and Hooligans from 2010. The song is Grenade, coming up for you next.

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9: 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I'm Alan Tekes, and this is the Failed Footballer Podcast. 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
0: 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Good things come in pairs, like Batman and Robin, Mario and Luigi, Bert and Ernie, and now your music. This is the Two Ups at Two. West Coast 7XS.

two of a kind, non-identical twins. Nope. Best call it the two after two. Two songs from the same artist. West Coast 7XS.

music and more of it. It is the Two Opposite Two. That is the Beatles there from their Abbey Road album in 1969. We've got all the latest news, sport and weather. That is coming up for you very shortly. After that, I'm going to talk to you about some of the big events that happened back on this day in history for the 17th of July. But I'll play another Beatles song before that, though, so let's get that done. Don't forget, we do the Two Ups at 2 every weekday from 2 o'clock, so make sure you're around for that. But this song, first recorded for the band The Top Notes in 1961. The Beatles version came out the year after as well in 1962. So we'll play it for you now. It's called Twist and Shout.

0: picking the kids up from school? When you see the flashing lights, slow down. Children are the future and their safety is paramount. 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What's the silliest way you've accidentally hurt yourself? 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
2: I'm John Fabris. Tasmania's poker machines clawed $208.2 million out of gamblers' hands last financial year, setting a new record. It's brought the Liberal minority government's harm minimisation protocols back into the frame, where it dropped its original plans for a state-based pre-commitment card. Acting Premier Guy Barnett maintains more gambler protections are coming.
3: We are focusing very much on our harm minimisation measures. Those reforms have been very substantial and are ongoing, so that will continue.
2: Details have been shared of how Liberty Bell Bay workers facing redundancy will be able to access training to transition their careers into building and construction. The state government's aiming for the program to start within days. Jenna Kearney, CEO of Master Builders Tasmania, which is facilitating the training, has indicated there are roles waiting to be filled.
4: These are ticketed, nationally recognised credentials that will allow people to get to work on site straight away. The industry is crying out for labourers and trade assistants, remembering that these workers are highly skilled and highly mature in terms of their safety approach.
2: A Senate inquiry's been drilling down into Telstra's mass outage last week that brought down transport business and 000 calls. Senior Telstra executive Gerard Tracy was asked about the role a 15-year-old server's hardware played in the outage.
5: If this was a new server, would this have occurred?
6: That'll have to be part of the investigation.
5: What do you think would happen?
6: A newer piece of hardware operating in the same design that we intended to, the issue wouldn't have happened.
2: Young Aussies using nicotine patches are being told to rethink. They're safer than cigarettes or vapes. Jacinta Redden from the Cancer Council telling the ABC there are specific health risks associated with oral nicotine products, including gum disease and mouth cancer.
7: The nicotine patches can reportedly contain a much higher dose of nicotine.
2: And the US president addressed the nation with claims China had a hand in the outcome of the 2020 presidential election, which he lost to Joe Biden. Donald Trump insists declassified documents prove his claims.
8: The People's Republic of China carried out what is believed to be the largest compromise of election data in history.
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2: The worst has been confirmed for Geelong star Max Holmes, who went down during last night's 27-point win over St Kilda. Scans confirming a broken ankle and joint injury requiring surgery. It's a crucial time in the season for the ninth-place Cats. Just a week on from teammate Jeremy Cameron going under the knife, coach Chris Scott.
9: I covered my ears, to be honest. If you asked me a couple of weeks ago, who do you really not want to lose? Cameron and Holmes would be up there.
2: That's the latest news and sport.
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12: Remaining cloudy for the rest of your Friday with a medium chance of showers. Tomorrow, cloudy, slight chance of a shower. Some light winds reaching a top of 14. And for your Sunday, partly cloudy, light winds and a top of 16. Expect an overnight minimum of 7 in Zine and in Rosebery and Queenstown overnight of 8. You're up to date on 7XS.
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more of it. That is Midnight Oil, Blue Sky Mine from 1990 from their Blue Sky Mining album. Let's have a look at some of the events that happened back on this day in history. It is the 17th of July. Jimi Hendrix opened for the Monkees in New York back on this day in 1967. Mark Hunter, the Dragon lead singer, sadly passed away at the age of just 44 back on this day in 1998 as well. And also back on this day, Disneyland opened in Anaheim, California in 1955. If you're celebrating your birthday today, well, you are celebrating with David Hasselhoff, the American actor and singer, of course, from the series Knight Rider, turning 74 today. Also celebrating a birthday today is Peter Lona, the Australian golfer, winning the Australian Open titles in 2003 and 2004. He's turning 59 today, so a big happy birthday to him. And we remember Tim Brooke Taylor, who sat, he was born back on this day in 1940, sadly passed away just 6 years ago, of course, the British comedian, best known for his role as Bill in The Goodies. So with some more great music coming your way this afternoon, we're going to hear from Dave Dobbin with Herbs, but right now it's Fleetwood Mac and Task.

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Bit of music and more of it. That is Queen, a song there written by Freddie Mercury and recorded back in 1978. Don't Stop Me Now. Now, if you know someone who's having a birthday or celebrating a special occasion, make sure you submit your details on 7xs.com.au. Wish your friend or your loved one or whoever it is a happy birthday. Could be someone you work with. Could be their anniversary, or congratulate them on welcoming a new addition to the family. Could be anything. Then be sure to listen to Andrew for breakfast to hear your shout out. It is that easy. 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All the T's and C's are on there as well. Stay with us. We have got a hit coming up from Michael Jackson, but right now it's Pat Benatar. A hit from 1984 when hair was big. It's called We Belong, coming up for you next.

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Bit of music, more of it with Boz Gags from 1977. That is it for me today. It is the end of my Friday. I hope you have a fantastic evening and a great weekend as well. I'll be chilling out with you on Sunday from 2 o'clock, so looking forward to chatting to you then. But don't go anywhere. We've got all the latest news, sport and weather. That's coming up for you very shortly. Don't forget, you can keep updated on our websites for all the latest local national news and your weather. After news, sport and weather, though, we're going to throw it over to Jonesy and Amanda for Jam Nation. Crystal O'Connell at 7 as well, so don't miss that one. But to get us there, let's do some INXS, a bit of Adele, some Billy Ocean we'll throw in there as well. But right now, let's do some Danger Zone from Kenny Loggins, a hit that featured, of course, on the Top Gun soundtrack. That's coming up for you next.

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0: Adele Deep and Toxic by Britney
1: Spears. It is.
2: Oh, jeepers, wow. Belinda. You've got a good ear.
1: Yep. Adele.
2: Yep.
1: So good.
2: Belinda, how many pieces are there on the board at the start of a chess game? Is it A, 20, B, 28, or C, 32?
0: 32.
1: It is.
2: Wow. Question number four for you, Belinda.
1: Question number four. How many stars are part of the Southern Cross constellation? Sorry, Belinda.
2: That's the way it goes.
1: Maybe Belinda's also been held captive.
2: Amanda, just bend over and show us your tramp stamp. And we'll
1: count the stars. See a few extras.
2: What's that big planet there? With the name that we can't say.
1: All right. Grow up, Brendan.
2: Let's put on this, Queen. And not you, Queen, okay. But Queen Band. It's Jonesy and Amanda driving you home for Jam Nation.
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2: Fast Five.
0: Some call this segment a tomato soup for the brain. Perfect time of the afternoon. You're just sort of slacking off at work.
4: I think it's maybe more of a Milo. A slight, sweet, comforting pick-me-up.
0: Whatever your hot beverage, you can enjoy this and the Fast Five. And we're up to question number...
4: Question number four. It's going to Andrew in Devonport. Hi, Andrew.
5: G'day, guys. How are you?
0: Good, thanks, Andrew.
4: Do we say Davenport, I think? I do apologise.
0: You say Davenport.
5: No, that's all right. Let you off.
4: How about I just call you... I'll call you Andrew instead. Here's question number
0: four. Don't be charmed by her, Andrew.
4: Oh, why not? Why shouldn't he be?
0: And her crazy mainlander ways.
4: How many stars are part of the Southern Cross constellation?
5: Five.
4: It's five.
0: Let's just have a look at Amanda's tramp stamp. Okay.
4: See?
0: There you go.
4: That one there is a pimple.
0: Yep. And what does that one mean? Slippery when?
4: Oh. I'll stop it.
0: Which Australian? This is question five, Andrew,
4: please,
0: for you.
4: Let's wrap this up.
0: Which Australian singer-songwriter had a hit with their song Amazing in 2001? It won Single of the Year in the ARIAs as well. Incidentally?
5: Alex Lloyd.
4: Alex Lloyd. He's joining us for our Friday Feel session today.
0: Yeah, how good is that? You'll be listening to that, Andrew?
5: I sure will.
0: Good.
5: Sounds good.
0: Congratulations, you won the Jam Pack. You have won $250 worth of free fuel, Andrew.
5: Awesome. Thank you very much, guys. Thank you.
0: Carry on about your business.
4: Actually, he hasn't won free fuel. He's won fuel. He's won $250 worth of fuel. If it was free fuel, it wouldn't have a monetary value attached.
0: Andrew, do you find this charming or irritating?
4: Oh, correct.
5: Correct.
4: Thank
0: very,
4: you,
0: very
4: Andrew.
0: Correct.
4: Thank you, Andrew.
0: Okay, but he didn't say charming.
4: He's going to join my club of pedants.
0: What you do with your pedant club? Keep to yourself. Congratulations again, mate. And if you would like to play the Fast Five, it's as simple as going to jonesyandamanda.com.au because it will be back again on Monday. It's Jonesy and Amanda driving you home for Jam Nation.
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0: Hello, it's Jonesy Demanda driving you home this Friday afternoon.
1: I read something interesting that I'd like to share. It's sort of, I guess it's about your brain, about neuroplasticity and about...
0: It sounds sciencey.
1: I guess it's sort of...
0: Is it?
1: It's not hard science. It's maybe psychological,
0: I know it's Friday and sometimes you put on the slacky pants, but surely there's a space for it, like Muncie's science rap, wouldn't you think?
1: Look, I don't think it needs the introduction. No,
0: No, I just feel if you're going to do a job, you do it properly.
1: All right, let's
0: Am I right?
2: I may not be setting any water speed records, but I'm certainly having fun.
3: Muncie's science rap.
1: You're happy? Do I even need to be here?
0: Because I want you to be the best you can be.
1: Okay, Brendan G, thank you. I'll start by asking you this. Do you like camping?
0: No.
1: I'm not a big camping person, but there's something about sitting around a fire.
0: And I love sitting around the fire. That's the best part of the camping.
1: Yes, I think so too. And somehow we're different around a fire. That's why we have conversations and stories and you can sit just looking at the fire. People who are normally incredibly bored very easily, like you are, can still sit there for hours just looking at a fire.
0: Well, I'm a bit of a pyromaniac. And, you know, my mate Scamp, the Scamp, down at his farm, he is too scared to go to bed early because his father and I get together and just build a massive bonfire.
1: And one, take the tyres off the car and throw them in?
0: We just go a bit nuts. And one time the Scamp yelled out, "I can feel heat on the side of my caravan." And I said, "Man, it's all right." And then we looked at all the blistered paint and I blamed his dad. I said, "Oh, that was Bob. That was Bob. That was your dad, not me."
1: Oh, look, we're looking at a fire here and here and here. There's a reason why humans love looking at fires and why it feels different when we do. And it's about campfire neuroplasticity.
0: Ooh.
1: So psychological and neuroplasticity benefits of sitting by a fire and staring at it. Because when you look at a fire, every single thing you see is completely random. There's no predictive element to it. It forces your brain to accept the reality that it has no idea what's coming next. It puts you in a highly, they say, a neuroresponsive state. So you can have more open conversations, a bit more susceptible to new ideas, which is why so many powerful conversations happen around a campfire.
0: Right.
1: I saw this on socials and a lot of the comments were very interesting. Someone here said, "We were camping last night. I ended up by the fire alone for a couple of hours. I was wondering what was happening to my brain because I've never felt so relaxed to stay alone doing nothing for so long." Mm. And this is the thing. This is how folklore stories have been passed on from generation to generation, stories around a campfire.
0: Word around the campfire.
1: Because your brain is more open to the story.
0: Well, there was certainly open chat from Scamp. "I can feel heat on the side of my caravan."
1: It's a very big marshmallow.
3: Science rap.
0: It's Jonesy Demanda driving you home for Jam Nation.
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9: 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Jonesy brings the nonsense.
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0: It's Chelsea and Amanda driving you home. It's Friday afternoon. Who wants to go down to the pub? Because when there's big issues to unpick, we go down to the Jonesy and Amanda Arms for...
1: The pub test.
2: Pub test.
1: Does not pass the pub test.
2: Pub test.
1: Pub test. Does it pass the pub test?
2: Pub test.
3: Yeah, the pub test.
1: Doesn't pass the sniff test.
4: Stop it. It's not helpful.
0: This is something I was reading the other day. More and more people are sitting in the front seat of an Uber and a cab again. And I was one of those that always sat in the front seat of a cab.
5: I think Australians do this. Other countries don't do this so much. I think, by and large, it's more men than women. And it's because you just don't want to encourage that intimacy. You just think, I'm just going to sit here and mind my own business rather than having a forced conversation. Because you quite like that, don't you, though? You'd give traffic directions. So maybe the drivers aren't as
0: well,
5: happy to have you up front.
0: I do. I have had a few run-ins with cab drivers in the past, you know, because I said, mate, we're not going on the... I'm not a tourist. We don't need the scenic route, mate. Come on. That's not going to get any greener.
5: But why are people... Why they've chosen to sit in the back and now they're sitting in the front?
0: Well, they sat in the back because of COVID, and we all did that.
5: And now, and going back to being friendly.
0: And in the old days of Uber, when Uber first came along, there was a period when I would sit in the front seat because it looked weird. Because an Uber doesn't look like a cab.
5: Yes, I know what you mean.
0: And if you were driving around in the car, sitting in the back, it
5: and
0: just
5: looked
0: strange.
5: And you made them wear a hat.
0: And like my daughter, when she was a teen, her and a friend would sit in the back of the car. And I just, it would, I look like Jeeves driving them around.
5: Driving Miss Daisy.
0: It just seemed odd. But then the pandemic came along and then I got used to sitting in the backseat of an Uber and I didn't think anything of it.
5: I think by and large Australian men sit in the front, but I don't think women do. I'd be intrigued to know.
0: It's interesting. We've changed so much since the pandemic.
5: Well, or have we? Do you prefer to sit in the front or the back? That's what we're asking you.
0: Well, when we leave the Jonesy Demander Arms today, where will you be sitting?
5: I'm walking, Brendan. Sitting in the front or the back of an Uber or taxi? Does it pass the pub test?
0: It's Jonesy Demander driving you home for Jam Nation.
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2: Hi, I'm Sally Pearson. Canberra United has been thrown a lifeline with the A-League Women's Club securing a new opener. 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The women's 4x100m relay team is in action, while Olympic silver medalist Jess Hull will contest the 3,000 metres and world champion high jumper Nicola Olislagos will also compete in that women's sport.
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1: Well, our Friday Feel sessions are back for another week, and we are thrilled to be celebrating an artist who has put his stamp on the Australian music industry with this incredible hit. We are talking, of course, about the one and only Alex Lloyd,
2: who
1: joins us now. Alex, hello.
2: Yeah, hello. How are you?
0: Good to see you, bro.
2: I'm feeling good. It's Friday.
1: 25 years since that song.
2: Mm-hmm.
1: You've lived a million lives since then.
2: Do you sing
1: it differently now because of the life, of the water that's gone under the bridge of life lived?
2: I sing it better.
1: Well, of course.
2: And the audience will know all the words. That's the best thing about that song, because people say, oh, you must be bored of singing that song. You've been doing it for 25 years. And no, if you know, I've created something that brings people joy. I mean, can you not just be, oh, that's just the best thing ever?
1: Yeah.
0: Because sometimes you hear artists and when they're younger, they'll complain about a certain song and I'm just sick of playing it. But as they get older, they appreciate that song more.
2: Yeah, because it bought their house.
0: Yeah, that is true.
1: Paid off the guttering.
2: Yes. I'm very, very, very grateful for it.
1: You've also released new music recently with Echoes of Home.
2: Mm-hmm.
1: What kind of things are you writing about these days?
2: My writing it for me, you know, it's quite ambiguous, and you know, Amazing is actually a classic example of that, where it's used for funerals and weddings, which both very poignant stages of life or you know, memories and or creating a history with somebody, or remembering one. I'm going to name drop, but you know, like the Prince or now the King and Queen of Denmark. They came to me at a Red Cross event and said, oh, we fell in love to Black the Sun. And I was like, oh, well, I wrote that. That's a breakup song, right, to me, you know. But
1: The
2: feeling of breaking up and falling in love, like at the intense level, is exactly the same.
1: I know you've had some hard years. You spoke about your addiction after an injury. Mm-hmm. Was music your path through?
2: My music was my healing after the storm. Like, so the path through was pretty intense. I mean, with that particular drug, you know, it was a prescribed medicine. I didn't know what I was in for. Like, some people had some idea and warned me, but I was like, yeah, whatever. Because I'd never had a problem with that sort of addiction, you know. A food addiction, yeah, but not drugs ever. Mm. And that drug was a different kettle of fish. I mean, it gave me so much at the time, because I was 168 kilos. And I wasn't very happy chappy. And my marriage had ended, and I was, I was doing the weekend dad thing, and it was hard to move, you know, I had four kids.
0: I knew you were heavy, but I didn't think you were that much. That's huge.
2: Oh, mate, I couldn't go. I was in the big man section for a very, very long. I was relegated to the no colour. there's no good big men's clothes. There's a whole market there.
1: Big Kev's wrecked it for everyone.
2: Yeah. Oh, but they're always Hawaiian shirts or something.
0: Yeah,
2: like
0: that's good.
2: Yeah.
0: It's always Hawaiian shirts. What's with that?
2: What's with the Hawaii?
0: What's with the Hawaiian shirts? Yeah. But look at you now. You're here. You're happy.
2: I feel like I just look so marvelous sometimes. Just to feel, wake up out of, you know, and be able to get out of bed. You know, walk, just stand up.
1: Yeah.
2: But I was just like, the point was is that when I got that drug, the OxyContin, I was Superman. I was 168 kilos. I could carry all the kids on my back. I could do the housework. Like, the house was immaculate every Friday when they got there, you know, and the fridge was stocked, and I made three hot meals a day. And it was just sort of a weird, it enabled me to be super dad on the weekends, but the long-term effects and the diminishing return always ends up in misery.
1: Yeah, of course. Yeah. But look at you now, you're about to head off on tour.
2: Oh, I am very grateful. Mm. I mean, to drop that kind of weight, and, you know, I did everything possibly that science could offer, and I did, the hard yards with it. So, my age, I think it's pretty awesome.
1: Yeah.
2: I take my hat off to anyone else who even has a go at it. It's a hard thing to do.
0: Because rounding a corner when you're losing weight, that is just that milestone when you get to that point. It must be, it's so satisfying.
2: Just buying off the rack in a normal shop, in a shop where you can buy a medium or a large, you know, like, all right, that's gold.
1: Yeah.
0: Alex, you're gold.
1: You're gold.
0: And we're just so glad that you're here and you're ready to perform. We've got some people. We've got a little stage for you. We'll take a break And then is it okay if you come back and perform amazing for us? Because it is 25 years old.
2: Yeah, mate.
1: We'd love it. We would love it.
0: Well, okay.
2: No, I can't wait.
0: Well, you do all your vocal exercises or whatever you need to do, or go for a wee, or we'll come back.
2: I got soul and a super bag.
0: We'll come back with Alex Lloyd for FFS. It's Jonesy and Amanda driving you home for Jam Nation.
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0: Friday Feels session. Alex Lloyd, can you believe it? 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
1: Thank you.
0: Crowd goes crazy.
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3: 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The West Coast Weather Report, each morning with Andrew Roberts for breakfast on 7XS.
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6: MMG is proud to be part of Rosebery and the rich history of the West Coast. 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
3: 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Or at least tolerate each other. West Coast

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0: Yep, yeah, 10 questions, 60 seconds on the clock. You could pass if you don't know an answer. We'll come back to that question if time permits. You get all the questions right, $1,000.
4: You can make it $2,000 by answering a bonus question, but it is double or nothing.
0: Deborah is in Hobart.
4: Hi, Deborah.
5: Hello.
0: What's going on?
5: Just watching an episode of Getaway at the moment in Europe.
0: Because is that still going?
5: Yes, apparently definitely.
0: So. Is it, no, what I mean, is it in rerun?
4: I don't think so.
0: When you go into Channel 10, you see the living room up in the, and they're still rerunning it.
4: I know. If only I had residuals.
0: You know, that's a thing, because they could run that show forever. I reckon
4: I
0: you could put that show on. And there it is, and you're not getting a Zach for it.
4: I'll be like a hologram. I'll just keep going and going.
0: You know, you might want to talk to your agent. There he is down in the bus shelter.
4: I do
0: down there.
4: Think that residuals in Australian television have never been done.
0: Oh, okay. Never?
4: Never. It's an American thing, I think.
0: Okay. Deborah, we could talk about this all day. Or we could talk about you winning possibly $2,000.
4: Let's see what we can do, Deborah. We first have to answer 10 questions in 60 seconds to get $1,000. If you're not sure and you want to come back, say pass, okay?
5: Okay, thank you.
4: All right, here we go. Question one. On which body part do you wear socks?
5: Feet.
4: Question two. What shape is our 50-cent coin?
5: Octagonal.
0: No. Oh,
4: it's a hexagon.
5: Oh, sugar.
4: How many sides does a hexagon have?
0: It's got a lot. Jeremiah?
6: I believe it's six.
0: Six.
4: Oh, an octagon. Oh, eight.
0: Yeah, well, Amanda knows the octagon because you like watching Conor McGregor.
4: Oh, he's doing his kick in the face. What about that the other day? Went for 1 minute.
0: He didn't last long, did he?
4: No.
0: Deborah.
4: You're not going to have your friends over for a long buffet to watch that.
0: Get away with you for the weekend. You look after yourself,
4: have
0: okay?
4: Have a good time, Deborah.
5: Thank you.
0: Good on you, Deb. Instagram back again on Monday. If you'd like to play, jonesyandamanda.com.au. It's Jonesy and Amanda driving you home for Jam Nation.
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0: West Coast 7XS has been keeping the Northwest Coast up to date with the latest in news and information since 1937 from across our region.
1: A coronial inquest into the deaths of six children at a Tasmanian primary school may not begin until more than 5 years after their deaths.
0: To around the island state.
2: Time could be running out for Tasmania's greyhound racing industry as the state's upper house debates legislation to ban the sport.
0: And beyond.
2: NASA says it'll need to land on the moon at least 21 more times to lay the groundwork for its $20 billion moon base.
0: If there's news you need to know, you'll hear it 7 days a week on West Coast 7XS.
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14: 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Patsy, welcome back.
15: Hello, everyone. Welcome back. I'm feeling great.
14: How was your birthday, Patsy?
15: I had a lovely birthday. Lovely birthday. I had a little stay in the city with our friends at the Langham, and it was very, very nice. Thank you very, very much.
14: You and the manager on train nestled up together?
15: No, not nestled
16: Chris
15: up.
16: Chris wasn't there.
15: Spooning? Yeah. No.
14: He's in the cupboard filming.
15: Stop it.
14: No, for socials. For socials, you know.
16: Media first.
14: Yeah,
15: always. Gee, we stand out like a sore thumb, though, when we're in a place like that. So we had...
14: No, you don't. You are No, you are a very elegantly dressed woman.
15: Oh.
14: Now, I saw a picture on your socials, actually. An amazing coat you were in. Obviously on a red carpet. I think, actually, Patsy comes with a red carpet. It's actually just permanently attached to her legs. You were Moana 5?
15: Oh, that was...
14: Moana 9.
15: No, the live-action Moana. That is so good. The Rock is brilliant. And the young girl who plays Moana, 17... Or actually, no, not 17. I Googled her wrong. She's 19-year-old Sydney Sider.
14: Wow.
15: LaPaglia's daughter. And now I can't remember her name.
16: Is it Anthony LaPaglia's daughter?
15: Yes.
16: You're
15: brilliant.
16: Wow, what a family.
15: Oh, my God.
14: So
15: just
14: it's live
15: watch
14: action
15: this space. Yeah, watch
14: and
15: this
14: And The
15: space.
14: Rock is Moana?
15: No, he's not.
14: Right, okay.
15: He's the demigod. And he's brilliant. So he lends his voice in the animation, and then you see him live action. And, yeah, she is brilliant, this young girl. I tell you what, she is going to be the next Nicole Kidman in Hollywood. It's her film debut. First film she's ever done.
14: Hopefully better than that.
15: No, she's brilliant. She's brilliant.
14: Now, take us back to your birthday, because when we were last together, we were obviously in the garden of a pub doing a radio show, and it was the day before your birthday. She had a good birthday weekend.
15: Yeah, I had a lovely birthday weekend. Thank you very much. Had a lovely stay in the city. Did some galleries, some exhibitions, went to the State Library, which I hadn't done since a primary school student. It is stunning.
14: Yeah.
15: I left that place. It was so weird. I left that place. This is the State Library in Melbourne, feeling this feeling of calm. It's just really not just because it's quiet, but it's been done so well. There are so many little nooks, study nooks, and it's brilliant. You can just go there and spend hours. I loved it. And they've got Ned Kelly's armour in there and his boot and gun. Didn't know they had that.
14: Not many, yeah, I've been to sort of various libraries around the world. Yes. I've never seen that mix of sort of crime and books.
15: How Australian is that?
9: Famous so, murderer.
14: That's Australia.
15: That's right. Tiny little thing.
14: And let me guess, in terms of like, because we've had a 2-week break, Rio and I have both been to Europe. Amazing. And I'm guessing you slept in till 11 a.m. every day.
15: Oh, I did better. So my record was 11:45 last Thursday. No, I'm listening to my body.
14: Any of those optimization videos about here's what you do. You get up around 11:35, 11:45, midday. Get up, if you can get out of bed by midday, and then just sluggishly go around the rest of your day.
15: It was fantastic.
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0: Christian O'Connell's show. We've only been back on air a couple of minutes already. Misinformation is being spread by the news.
1: Oh, no. What happened?
0: Totally wrong person. Wrong family tree. Did you see the movie Moana?
1: Yeah.
0: Ria, we've got some correction about... It's not LaPaglia.
1: Oh!
2: not Anthony LaPaglia from Without a Trace.
1: No.
2: But Jay LaGaia.
1: LaGaia. Yes, of course. I do beg your pardon.
0: Actually, Patsy, you've had too much sleep. Ria and I both got jet lag. We haven't had enough sleep. Somewhere between us, we'll find the balance point.
1: You're right. Thank you for correcting me. How dare I do that?
2: Oh. They're always getting mistaken, those two.
0: There needs to be, you know, you can watch TV shows and streaming now. And do you guys watch them always with the subtitles on?
2: Yes.
1: Oh, I can't stand
0: my daughter's got, I can't watch a TV show. It's a generational thing without the subtitles on. There is a lot of mumbling these days in TV shows. There is, isn't there? You go, what are you saying? It's easy with the subtitles. They also need another thing of just constantly above everybody's head who's in a scene, what you've seen them in.
2: Yes, that's a great feature.
0: We can't watch a TV show without my wife go, oh, God, Chris, what have we seen them in?
1: Yes.
0: They're professionals. This is their job. It makes sense that we would have seen them in other jobs of theirs. It's not remarkable. It's odder if they haven't been in anything ever before. They can't be very good.
2: We were watching Troy last night, actually. Like, you know, the old Brad Pitt, Angelina Jolie.
0: Oh, wow. Yes.
2: And after about 10 minutes, I had to put the subtitles on. But I think that's because...
0: And what led two gay guys to watch that?
1: I wonder...
2: Well, you know what?
0: Is it cheap porn for you and Will?
2: No, that's the actual upsetting thing, because in history, Achilles and Patroclus are gay and they make them straight in the movie.
0: They did.
2: That was not...
0: You know what? They straight-washed it.
2: They did. And everyone in that movie is just doing their own accent.
0: Yes.
2: Eric Bana doing Australian accent, Brad Pitt American, Angelina Jolie tries to do... this sort of Mediterranean.
0: But then gives up towards the end of it.
2: She does. She just sort of slips back into America.
0: So you were in Greece. I was in the UK and I went back. I was back for 8 days and 43 of those 8 days, 43 hours flying. And on the return flight, the airline I was with had a very slim choice of movies.
2: What did you watch?
0: I got so bored because it's 22 hours.
1: It's a long time.
0: It's just, especially when you've seen the movies going out 8 days before, the ones that you actually want. I watched Project Hail Mary for the second time.
1: That's all right.
0: Still
1: that's
0: really
1: a good movie.
0: But, you know, and then coming back, there was nothing. There was nothing that excited me. So I started to have a look on the TV shows. And then I watched an entire season of Paw Patrol.
1: Oh, what?
2: That's crazy.
0: My children aren't children anymore. They're 19 and at the end of this week, 22. There were no kids with me. I'm a guy alone, bored, watched an entire season of Paw Patrol.
2: That's not right.
0: I've made notes. I've got actual opinions on Paw Patrol.
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0: Christian O'Connell show. I think are you impressed how restrained I've been? I haven't mentioned the World Cup once.
1: I'm very impressed.
0: You know, it says hard. It's very hard.
1: You have complete license to that. Australia's yes. knocked out. Mm. I think we all should be getting behind England now. You feel
0: it's
1: free.
0: So exciting. Mm. You know, so it's going to be tough though because England play Argentina now in their semi-final, which is amazing to make it all the way to the semi-final. Tough, tough game yesterday in 42 degrees heat. Mm. Tough for both those countries, Norway and the UK. They don't get that kind of sunshine. They genuinely needed those hydration breaks. We could have done a few more. There's a lot of red-faced English people who've never seen heat like that. Let on because it went into extra time.
1: Yeah.
0: So not only have to do 90 minutes of World Cup action, you had to do 2 hours of it.
2: Wow.
0: So it's a big, tough game. But then now to go and face Messi at his last ever World Cup is incredible. 26 million people watched it in the UK yesterday.
2: Wow.
0: I reckon it'll be 35 plus just in the UK. And obviously, there are quite a few people that live in Argentina, so it'll be a huge game. But so for us in Australia, the semi-final, the England semi-final is 5 a.m.
1: Mm.
0: So first half before the show. And of course, why is it always this way? Why am I always on air? Do you remember when I first moved here, we were in the semi-finals of the World Cup, the Russian World Cup against Croatia.
1: Yes.
0: I was alive on air for that misery and capitulation. And now, once more, the second half of the semi-final will be live on air.
1: And you might have also forgotten you were live on air when you lost to France in penalties.
0: No, it stays in my DNA real.
2: I'm salt in the wound.
0: I've got so much form of losing on air.
1: It was actually, I remember us thinking, it might actually be a bit funny
0: it
1: if
0: was.
1: England
0: yeah.
1: lose.
0: It was for you guys.
1: No, but it was actually just
0: suddenly
1: so
0: I
1: sad.
0: Felt like the loneliest man on the radio in Australia.
1: It was the saddest I'd ever seen a person. It was heartbreaking.
0: However, that is not going to happen.
1: No.
0: Thursday, I believe.
2: Yes, think
0: we
2: positively.
0: We will beat Argentina and then we're into a World Cup final, which should be for us. Guess what? I'm on air for it next Monday.
1: You're kidding.
0: Nope. How am I meant to do the radio show if England are in a World Cup final?
1: I know, that's not fair. You should get that day off.
2: Yeah,
0: I've just been off for 2 weeks. And also, you don't want to be rocking the boat this year at this company. Google it. Google it. My payout would not be what he got. Will you take $12 to do one?
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9: Christian O'Connell Show. Let's cross back now live to intern Pete, who's just spent the last couple of minutes being interviewed by the AFP outside Kirribilli House, who wanted his ID.
10: Hello. Good morning.
9: You're still there. You're in the back of a divvy van.
10: No. Well, look, we are all good. There's a couple of things that have happened behind the scenes, and I just want a bit of a confirmation from you, Christian, if that's okay. I have told the police that I will not be visiting and there will be no more crazy stunts today, was a question I was asked.
9: Absolutely not. We're done. Wacky Wednesday is now over.
10: Yeah, that's great. That's awesome. Look, they were lovely. I'll be honest with you. I want a big shout out to Officer Chris, who listens to the show from the Federal Police and requested a bin sticker.
9: Good on them.
10: So the Federal Police now have a bin sticker, which is just fantastic. And then we are vacating Kirribilli. And look, to be fair,
9: I like the way that he just went, he very politely but firmly, he just said, when you went, I'm just here to put a sticker on the bins. And I went, you don't want to be doing that. If they were jabbing at another. There was about five or six suddenly there very quickly.
10: And paint this picture for me. One of the other officers said to me, he said, look, I'll be honest with you, Intern Pete, bringing a bin to the Prime Minister's house isn't a great look. So there's some learning that we've got out of this.
9: Yeah, fair enough.
11: I see that now.
9: On reflection, it was just like, what were we thinking?
11: Not a great idea.
10: Yes.
9: They're not just going to go, he's been looking for a new bin. He's always cleaning his ones out at the weekend.
11: We should have clocked that.
9: You know, and that Joy Division T-shirt, you know?
10: Yeah, for sure. And look, I think we're all fine up until. But, and another learning out of today is don't go through the Prime Minister's bins. I think that's the part that.
9: No, they really took a dim view of that, honestly. I don't know why you did that.
10: I'm not sure
9: it's illegal, but it's just not front on anyone's bins.
10: Yeah, I guess as back to the old saying, it's just not a great look.
9: He could have secret documents in there, you know, some memos or something.
10: Oh, surely he would. Maybe I should go back and have a look at that.
9: No. You've shaken on a deal there to leave them alone for today.
10: Just today. You're absolutely right. So I'm on my route back to the studio. But hey, the bin stickers quest
9: will continue. Well done. Now do Carl and Jackie O's, and we're all done there.
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0: Christian O'Connell Show. I'm hoping that I get actually a letter in the next couple of days from the AFP thanking me for testing the protocols there.
1: You might be getting a letter, but I don't think that's what it's going to
0: say. Oh, really?
1: Have
0: I misunderstood this? Christian, I'm assuming... Good morning, Glenn. This is a funny text. I'm assuming what made the AFP officers suspicious was a 50-year-old man claiming to be an intern. He's 44, but yeah, we heard of the 50-year-old virgin. Now the 50-year-old, we should start calling him the 50-year-old intern. It is odd.
2: It's Pete the intern. I mean, they're like, he's a grown-ass man. With veneers, you know.
3: More like a summons.
0: I remember when he joined the show, I was like, all right, so we'll drop all that intern stuff. You know, he's done that with Kay and Jane. So I got a phone call from three clicks of management up. Going, whoa, whoa, whoa, whoa, whoa, no, no, no, no. That is branding.
1: That's copyright.
0: Right now on Australian radio, he's the most famous man in Sydney. No, no, no, no. It's going to be at least a year for him to have that before he can just become Pete.
1: Right, that's a trademark.
0: Oh, no, no, no, absolutely.
1: Like
0: I didn't know.
1: Nike tick.
0: Yeah, it is. Okay. It's copyright protected. All right, so there's been a story in Tasmania. I don't know if you've seen this. Neil the Seal.
1: Mm.
0: 999 kilo seal, a ton of seal.
4: From smashing street signs to...
0: This is cross now to this reporter who sounds half asleep. You know, he's obviously hoping of getting in the Metro radio and stuff like that and taking Patsy's job one day rather than doing on-the-beat stories in Tassie.
4: From smashing street signs to blocking roads and causing a commotion. Neil the Seal has become a star attraction in Tasmania, even if he spends most of his time fast asleep.
5: He's naughty, he knocks down stuff, and I like doing that too.
6: He does a few huffs and puffs, it's gorgeous.
7: I love that he's just doing what he wants to do, and no one can really stop him.
4: Tasmanian authorities say it appears Neil has now headed out to sea after bringing so much joy during his recent stay.
0: He's got over 2 million followers.
1: You're kidding.
0: He's more popular on social media than the Tasmanian official tourist board account. This is all it takes to become famous in Tasmania overnight. It's just to show up and bend a few traffic bollards and dent a car.
1: How do you stop a ton seal? Like,
0: if that's what he wants to do, let him do it.
1: He's like their own intern Pete.
0: So now, anyway, with the sad news yesterday, or 2 days ago now, about Sam Neil, they've renamed him Sam Neil the Seal. So he has been for the last couple of weeks, Neil the Seal.
1: Uh-huh.
0: He's now Sam Neil the Seal, which is, you know, of all the ways you can make permanent such a great legend, what a great way that the memory of the great Sam Neil lives on as Sam Neil the Seal.
1: The rampaging
0: Actually, I
1: seal.
0: Think because he loved animals so much on the farm and the ducks, I actually do think he'd be smiling
1: he
0: right now
1: it.
0: About this news. But anyway, the damage is done in Tasmania. I'm looking for your stories about animal damage. So I've spoken on the show a couple of times about our big mega cat, Larry. Larry has chewed through the zip and broken it on his carry case. So he's got one of those little carry cases. When I take him to vets, he hates going in there. Mm. All right. And so he must have been doing it over several weeks or months in the garage during the night, because I went to take him to vets the week and he destroyed the zip. You can't shut him in there.
1: Like Shawshank Redemption,
0: yes.
1: Just slowly with a spoon.
0: He has, through the Raquel Welch poster.
1: And he's a 1,000 kilogram cat, isn't he?
0: He's actually got a couple more extra kilos now, Rio, after Christmas in July. And then the other thing he also chewed through and destroyed is I've got a smoker, and the smoker has this reinforced heat-proof cable that goes to a thermometer that you can leave in the brisket while he's smoking it. Mm. So it can be in there for 10 hours and it won't melt. However, it's not Larry-proof. Because obviously it had some tallow, some beef fat that had dripped onto it. Larry licked that and then just kept licking and licking and licking and eating. Destroyed a flame-proof, I don't know, you know those phone cables that are indestructible?
1: Yeah,
0: He's chewed through that.
1: Wow.
0: To the bare white. It's unusable. I can't use it, Larry.
1: That's a powerful
0: It had brisket juice on it. He couldn't stop. He just got juice lust.
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10: What's the silliest way you've accidentally hurt yourself? 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

0: Sean O'Connell Show. If you're calling us this morning with your story of coincidence and chance, for what are the odds, you might find extra professional service. The reason is the Chuckle Sisters are being monitored right now by a member of management wearing glasses and a clipboard. And already had a quick look at what this lady was writing down. It just said, replace with AI.
1: Oh, no.
0: Chuckle Sisters, this could be the last show. Listen, it had to happen at some point. The machines are coming. I say bring on the machines.
2: Christian, fight for us. You love having us here.
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0: 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It was more in a capacity like friends. What is that?
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0: 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Ooh, I gotta have faith. Because I gotta have faith, faith. I gotta have faith, faith.
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8: Hello, Amanda. How are you, my little scarfed friend?
9: My scarfed friend?
8: Yeah.
9: I've scarfed it down.
8: Are you wearing a scarf because you're in directorial mode? Because tonight is the night for Ryan's play.
9: I'm wearing my jodhpurs, and yes, they are jodhpurs, and my scarf because I want to look directorial. And no, I'm just wearing a scarf.
8: You going to take a bullhorn?
10: Okay, bring in the slaves.
9: And action.
8: Jemai Rai, tonight is the night.
11: Yeah, the play's on tonight.
8: Well,
9: Let's reiterate, this is a play you have produced, you have written, and you star in with both your brothers.
11: Yes, yeah, it's called A Kingdom of Fools. So it's a medieval comedy, and it's playing in Sydney at the Eternity Playhouse.
8: So you wrote it, you directed it, you star in it. You're like One Nation.
9: He's a triple threat.
8: He's a triple threat.
9: And I have seen it before. It is excellent.
8: Yep, I missed
9: I'm
8: it.
9: I'm just going to say this to you, Brendan. It's got leeches in it. Do you mind if I say that?
11: That's okay. Yeah, no.
8: Leeches?
9: It's such a hook to say you've got leeches.
11: Yeah. You just have to come and see and find out, Jonesy.
8: Okay, well,
11: and also, you said before you missed it, but I think you... There was more deliberate than, I just missed it.
9: It was a very real reason.
8: I had, my football side was playing in a very pivotal game.
9: And so you had to sit at home on the couch and watch it.
8: Yes, because the fellas went on to lose that game. So I should have perhaps come to your play.
9: Yes.
8: But I am at the play and I understand Amanda was saying there's been some tweaks.
11: Yeah, so it's 90 minutes now. So it used to be a big epic affair. So it's really quick, it's fun, it's funny.
9: It used to be like one of those big Indian shows that would go for 4 days.
8: What does your mum and dad think?
11: They love it. They're coming like every night.
8: All right. So mum loves it.
11: Yeah.
8: What about your dad though?
11: Dad, well, he says he loves it. So, you know. And he's got a suit of armour in the show as well. So there's lots of fun things to go and check out.
8: Tonight's the night. I'm going to get my cravat as well and my bullhorn.
11: But don't heckle me like you did to the Billy Elliot kids.
9: And also, don't drink as much as you did when you came to see me in theatre sports.
8: I'll just say this. The Billy Elliot thing was Elton John's fault. Elton John was on stage doing a 17-minute solo of Rocket Man, and I said, get off. And what I meant to say was get on with it.
9: And while you said that, you didn't realise he was introducing the cast of Billy Elliot.
8: So it looked for all and sundry that I was heckling the kids from Billy Elliot.
9: Whereas, in fact, it's quite all right for you to be booing and yelling at Elton John.
8: Yes, of course. Anyway, and there's enough said.
9: Was Elton wearing a suit of armour? I'm not sure.
8: Anyway, today is Friday, the 17th of July. Action-packed show today. Friday Feels Sessions coming up. Do you want to announce it?
9: Can I say who it is?
8: I think we already announced it yesterday, so do it again.
9: It's Alex Lloyd.
8: Amazing.
9: Alex Lloyd has had the hit Amazing. It's 25 years old. He has lived a thousand lives since then, and I think he brings new pathos to this song now.
8: Yep, so that's coming up. Instagram. And we can't do anything until we do the Fast Five. It's Jonesy Demander driving you home for Jam Nation.

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0: 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From daily forecasts to voting conditions, our weather is always changing around our part of Tassie. If it's important to the West Coast, you'll hear about it right here. The West Coast Weather Report, each morning with Andrew Roberts for breakfast on 7XS.
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1: Are you for real?
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1: That is the only thing I've had a go at entering, because music's my thing. It gets me through life, to be honest. I don't have a television. I just listen to the radio. I'm on the verge of fainting, to be honest. I'm so appreciative. This stuff just doesn't happen to me.
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0: 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One of your faves could be minutes away. 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

0: We're back to better music in just minutes. 7XS. West Coast 7XS has been keeping the Northwest Coast up to date with the latest in news and information since 1937 from across our region.
1: A coronial inquest into the deaths of six children at a Tasmanian primary school may not begin until more than 5 years after their deaths.
0: To around the island state.
2: Time could be running out for Tasmania's greyhound racing industry as the state's upper house debates legislation to ban the sport.
0: And beyond.
2: NASA says it'll need to land on the moon at least 21 more times to lay the groundwork for its $20 billion moon base.
0: If there's news you need to know, you'll hear it 7 days a week on West Coast 7XS.
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0: 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All winter, Redhead's 32-pack fire lighter is a super special at just $3 a packet. Kick off the cold and stock up at Evans IGA. Top end of Orr Street, Queenstown.
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0: What's the silliest way you've accidentally hurt yourself? 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
6: Good morning, I'm Alana Riley. First, to some breaking news overseas. Andy Burnham is a step closer to becoming the next British Prime Minister after being voted in as leader of the governing Labour Party. He's due to take over as British PM from Keir Starmer on Monday. Speaking a short time ago, Burnham praising the foundation left by Starmer's leadership.
7: Britain's reputation rebuilt on the world stage.
6: Back home, an external investigation into that widespread Telstra outage continues as the telco admits it was caused by some maintenance work that set their clocks back. Telstra bosses fronted a Senate hearing yesterday saying the national outage was unacceptable and could have been avoided if a server was updated earlier. A New South Wales woman is in custody in Victoria as police investigations continue into how Desi Freeman remained on the run for 7 months after a fatal police shooting. A 58-year-old is due to be interviewed after her arrest. No charges have been laid. And the number of cases of the deadly H5 bird flu strain in Australia has risen to 17 after two more detections in WA. Authorities are sure all have been migratory seabirds found along coastlines.
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6: The Swans have suffered a 16-point loss at home, with the Crows taking out last night's clash at the SCG 87-71. The match shatters Sydney's unbeaten home streak. Coach Dean Cox says their first and last quarter wasn't at the level it needed to be.
8: We've got work to do. As simple as I can be with that. Everyone, all of us have it. Have to do it, and we need to do it pretty quickly.
6: The win for Adelaide sees the Crows jump into the top four, while the Swans will need to avoid any further losses if they want a top two finish. And in the NRL, Melbourne's finals hopes are hanging by a thread, with the Storm dealt an injury blow in last night's loss to Sydney. Storm star Will Warbrick left the field in tears after hurting his Achilles tendon.
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10: Good morning, I'm Alana Riley. It's believed the owner of a Lao distillery has been charged over a methanol poisoning incident almost 2 years since Aussie teens Bianca Jones and Holly Morton Bowles died. According to the ABC, the distillery owner has been charged with selling food products harmful to health and operating an illegal business. A software upgrade is being blamed for that major Telstra outage last week that saw the network go down and dozens of calls to 000 fail to get through. Bosses of Telstra have been grilled at a Senate hearing, revealing if a timekeeping server had been upgraded earlier, the outage would not have happened. Overseas, the UK will have a new Prime Minister on Monday, with Andy Burnham voted as the new leader of the governing Labour Party. He'll take the reins from current British Prime Minister Keir Starmer. Elsewhere, Mexico has been rattled by a 7.3 magnitude earthquake. The tremor struck on the country's southern coast, though no significant damage has been reported. And a new report has revealed the most expensive cities in the world for buying beer and cigarettes are right here in Australia. Melbourne is apparently the priciest city internationally, Sydney coming in second.
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10: In sport, Adelaide have snapped the Swans' home game winning streak, defeating Sydney 87-71 at the SCG. The win sees the Crows jump into the top four. Adelaide coach Matthew Nicks says it was a team performance, but was all praise for Riley Thilthorpe.
11: That's as good as we've been in that space against a real high-quality team, and Riley was a massive part of that.
5: fact that he just kept putting himself in a contest, and when the game was there to be, I guess when we needed to hang on, he was punching the ball out of bounds and the little things. So.
10: Elsewhere, the Wallabies are gearing up for tonight's test against Italy in Perth. And overnight in the NRL, Melbourne coach Craig Bellamy admits Will Warbrick's suspected Achilles injury looks severe after the Storm's loss to the Roosters.
6: Mate, you know when you said Blackley Pipelines does everything?
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1: How do you make winter a whole lot warmer? 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Kick off the cold and stock up at Evans IGA. Top end of Orr Street, Queenstown.
2: I failed as a footballer. The England Academy's rejected me. 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I'm Alan Tekkers, and this is the Failed Footballer Podcast. 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
6: Chris White toured the world playing saxophone for Dire Straits. 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
6: Good morning, I'm Alana Riley. Well, there's been an update almost 2 years after Aussie teens Bianca Jones and Holly Morton Bowles were killed in a mass methanol poisoning at a Laos backpackers. The owner of a Laos distillery has now been charged, accused of selling food products harmful to health and operating an illegal business. Those charges reportedly carry a penalty of between 3 months and 4 years in jail if found guilty. It turns out a $30,000 upgrade to a Telstra server could have prevented that major outage last week. Bosses at the telco have been grilled at a Senate hearing into the outage, revealing it was caused by maintenance work that set their clocks back. In other news, Pauline Hanson's opened up on her trip to Italy, hitting back at critics of her heading there for a fashion show. The One Nation leader says it's not something she'll ever get to go to again.
7: I went to the Dolce & Gabbana fashion show. What an experience. I was invited to go and thought, well, I've never been to anything like that.
6: And over in the US, officials have pinpointed the cause of a mass food poisoning event that left more than 1,600 people with explosive diarrhea and dozens in hospital across five states. The infection has been linked to a single fast food supplier of shredded lettuce.
0: Now, the latest in sports news from 7xs.com.au.
6: In sport, the Swans' unbeaten home streak at the SCG has been shattered, down to 87-71 at the hands of the Crows. Adelaide taking out a 16-point win in Sydney overnight, the first loss for the Swans at the SCG this season. Swans coach Dean Cox admits they've got work to do and they need to do it pretty quickly.
8: Whether it's, you know, how we connect with our mids, the areas we do, some of the setup stuff we need to look at when we're at our best, when we're not, how do we nullify.
6: And in rugby union, the Wallabies will be looking to snap a six-game losing streak when they face Italy in tonight's test in Perth. The match also marks the end of Joe Schmidt's two-year stint as Australia's head coach of the side.
9: The census is coming this August.
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15: Good morning, Tasmania. Great to have your company here this morning, this Saturday, the 18th of July. We've got a big show coming your way. We'll get to who's on in a moment, but I'll bring in my co-host. I look across the desk, former Australian cricketer Xavier Doherty's in school holiday mode. How are you, my friend?
16: Full on, Mitch. I'm flying, thanks. Hello, everyone out there. Good morning to you all. Another big week in sport.
15: Another big week
16: looking after kids. Yeah. Good luck to all those who are battling through.
15: Traffic's
16: I know it hasn't really affected your life too much, Mitch, but...
15: my privileged life that you highlighted last week.
16: That is quite okay. It's been another big week. Huge soccer is just reaching the tipping point. I've got a few things on that.
15: What are you going to do without it? Are you going to be good without the World Cup? You've really... I like it. Yeah.
16: Sleeping. Didn't love the 4:50 starts for the semi-finals.
15: Well, that's
16: and then the finals are...
15: On Monday at 5 a.m, isn't it?
16: And then there's the third place playoff, which we'll talk about.
15: We won't watch that.
16: Great though.
15: What else? Any highlights from the week?
16: No, I spent the week up in, most of the week up in Launceston. Seeing different people and grandparents and all that sort of stuff. So,
15: nice.
16: Geez, I've had some rain up there. Couldn't play golf. The golf courses that I wanted to play were closed.
15: Went to the
16: X-Golf. Have you ever done that?
15: Is that not a country club?
16: No, I actually didn't go to the country club. I went to the other one that's down in town there. It's good.
15: Yeah?
16: It's good fun.
15: I have to get in.
16: Any course in the world and... Big bar and great setup there, 8-ball table.
15: Didn't know about it.
16: Great setup.
15: Beautiful.
16: So, there is one coming to Hobart, actually.
15: Yeah, right.
16: Not too far away.
15: There you go. Stay tuned for that. Very good. Yeah, it is school holidays and, love the traffic, driving to work and being smooth to get there, which is very, very nice. A big show, Devils, big man. We caught up with him yesterday.
16: Yeah, Huey came into the studio yesterday. They're playing Williamstown
15: this morning.
16: And the girls as well, who are on an absolute heater.
15: On a tear, aren't they?
16: So, yeah. Georgia came out and said that one win was not far away, and you dissed her. That is not happening.
15: No.
16: And they've won 3 of 4, and then pushed Collingwood all the way. And
15: big few weeks.
16: The Devils are flying.
15: Big game for both those sides today. NTFA president, the Honourable Peter Gutwin's going to join us. He had a bit to say earlier in the week about the SFL saying they're going to walk over them in the Rep Series game today. So we'll ask him about that. It is TNL Grand Final day today up north. So Cavaliers superstar Diana Wadley, she's going to join us. And the, what was that?
16: No, didn't say anything.
15: And the hockey's heating up as well, the OHA Premier League. I think it's round 14. OHA, they knocked off the reigning premiers last week, and their coach Susan Brooks to join us ahead of a top-of-the-table clash that's happening today. So that's going to be big.
16: Huge. Yeah.
15: Tips, how are they going for you?
16: I've actually stopped tipping.
15: Yeah.
16: Stopped tipping.
15: So this is, he's exited from football.
16: That's right. But I've got something on the Bombers. I've got something on a Mitch, so.
15: All right. We'll save that.
16: I don't know if it's in the dump or in one of our other segments, but I got a little something.
15: Looking forward to that. As I cast my eye down the dump section, this looks real good. Looks real deep and juicy, and I'm looking forward to that. It is fantastic to have your company here this Saturday morning. We're going to go to a break. When we come back, we're going to kick things off with the Saturday morning dump and get things off our chest. Back in a moment on The Water Boys.
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0: 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If it's happening in the West, you'll hear about it on 7XS. It's fun. It's cheeky. It's all about sport. 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

0: You are listening to The Water Boys with myself, Mitch McPherson, and Xavier Doherty. Big day today. The Taz Netball League Grand Finals go down at the Silver Dome this afternoon. And in the Opens match, it is the Cavaliers taking on the Northern Hawks again. And from the reigning premiers at the Cavalier Netball Club, it is their star, Dee Wadley. Dee, welcome to The Water Boys.
1: Thank you. Thanks for having me.
0: No, thanks for giving up some of your time on the morning of such a big game. Now, Cavs v Hawks, this is hard to believe, but this is the fifth grand final, fifth time in a row these two teams have made it into the grand final. How excited are you and how pumped are you for this afternoon?
1: Yeah, very excited. I think it's, I know you say that we've played them five times in a row, but I think for us it's almost lucky because it means that, we get to get a big crowd with both teams being Northern. So definitely looking forward to playing them tonight.
2: Now, absolutely, yeah. Hopefully they pack out the Silver Dome there. Now, Dee, just want to ask you a bit of a broader question. The fact that you have played five times in a row, I'm assuming you're a big netball fan. Is that such a good thing for the health of netball here in the state that it is so Northern dominant? I know, I'm sure you don't mind because you get to play in these big games and you are the one of the premier teams. But as a whole, is it a good thing that the North dominate the South?
1: I guess looking at it from like a broader perspective, it's probably not a great thing for the state, particularly Southern. And it sort of impacts the under-19s as well, because I think the under-19s Crips have been in the grand final a fair few times, which they're Southern.
0: Mm.
1: And unfortunately, because we're the Opens, it sort of dictates where the finals play. So
2: course,
1: it is a disadvantage for them because they have to come up and, all their family and supporters have to come up to Launceston to watch. But then I think in saying that, it's great for the northern part of the state because it shows, how strong the competition is.
0: Yeah, absolutely, and well answered. We're not salty at all being Southerners. We've got to travel up there every year for the grand finals. We're not upset about it at all. Hey, last year the Cavs had the same build-up coming in, winning the semi, having a week off, and then you won the grand final last year. Did you have any conversations about trying to mirror that process and that preparation from last year? Can you tell us what you did with the week off and how you treated it?
1: Not really. I mean, I think we still take it pretty seriously. So, on Monday night, we went to Silver Dome last week to watch our under-19s play in their final. And then on the Monday night, which is when we generally train, the under-19s joined us as well. So it was almost like nothing really changes for us. Obviously, apart from you don't get that good hard game the week before. So we do just try and, have good hard hitting trainings, and we try and focus on things that, we need to beat Hawks.
2: Now, just talking about the Hawks, both teams, as we've mentioned, have had another dominant season. 2 weeks ago, you were able to knock them off and get the pathway straight through to the grand final. How much confidence or how much do you take out of that game that you can take into today's big match?
1: Oh, massive, really. I mean, we're fortunate that we've got to play each other, I think it works out to be nearly six times, including the grand final over the course. We just work on little things. We watch footage, we pick apart things that we've done wrong, things that we've done well, things that we need to do to beat them. So it's certainly not going to be a hard game tonight, that's for sure.
0: It's going to be an absolute ripper. Now, we don't like retiring people at all here on the Water Boys. We love superstars and people that have been around the game for a long time. But tell us about what happened. Was there an article came out recently that mentioned you that this might be your swan song and you're out riding into the sunset after tonight's game? Is that the case or are you looking to play on again next year? What happened there?
1: Oh, I don't know. I think there may have been a bit of a miscommunication. I mean, I've never explicitly said that this is going to be 100% my last year. And it's sort of a difficult one, especially because, at Cavs we have our trials, I think, 2 or 3 weeks after the grand final, so you don't really have a lot of downtime to think about it. But at this stage, I'm undecided. We'll see.
0: So trials, 2 or 3, even if you win the flag tonight and then you go on, you've got trials in 3 weeks, so you've literally got that 2.5 weeks to make that decision again.
1: Yeah, I think it's crazy.
2: Sounds crazy.
0: Well, I'll tell you what, if you're unsure, worry about that tomorrow. Get through today's game. Of course, the TNL 2026 Grand Finals today, the under-19s, Crips Waratah v Devon, 2 p.m. at the Silver Dome, and then the big one, of course, fifth in a row, Cavs taking on the Hawks, 5:30 p.m. in the Opens at the Silver Dome. Dee Wadley, thanks so much for joining us. Good luck tonight. You might be going back-to-back. It's going to be a big game either way.
1: Thank you. Thanks, guys. Hope you have a good day.
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0: You are listening to The Water Boys with myself, Mitch McPherson and Xavier Doherty. Time now to talk hockey, and no one better to be joined by than the Tigers women's co-coach for the 2026 Hockey One season as well, and coach of the women's OHA Premier League side, Susan Brooks. Susan, welcome to The Water Boys.
1: Thank you very much.
0: Susan, let's start with the big news at the start of the week. You were named as co-head coach alongside Brett Withington of this year's women's program into the 2026 Hockey One season. You must be thrilled with that.
1: Yeah, it's a great opportunity to work with the group again this year, and particularly having Brett Withington join the squad. He's got an enormous amount of experience at state hockey level. In fact, he's away about to play in the Masters World Cup overseas.
2: Yeah, nice. Now, what, you have been the sole coach over the last few seasons, and that's gone quite smoothly. What was the reason behind adding a co-coach to the program?
1: I was actually co-coach with Ali Addison last year, and the year before that, Tim Strapp was co-coach. So it's been the same arrangement for a couple of years. Yeah, I work full-time, so it's there's limited capacity outside work hours.
0: The other addition was Australian hockey great Eddie Ockenden joining the program as what's his role here? Assistant and technical coach across both the women's and men's program. Tell us about what he'll be doing, but he's a handy addition to have join you as well.
1: Yes, obviously Eddie, five-time Olympian, flag bearer. What more could you ask?
0: He's got a fair list there, isn't it?
1: That's fantastic. Yeah, so he's going to bring a considerable amount of expertise to the group from a technical lead perspective, particularly with his experience as a midfielder and striker, but you know, later in his career he also played defence, so he's an absolute wealth of knowledge for us.
2: Now, the Hockey One League starts, I think October 10 is our first match. Talk to us, where are we as far as timeline goes right now? What's taking up the most of your time?
1: So at the moment we are in the midst of working through our squad. Nominations have recently closed. And we'll have a few imports. Given we're a very small state, we need to rely on both our great local players, but also some quality interstate and international recruits as well.
0: Now, you're also the head coach of the OHA Women's Premier League side, and you're on fire at the moment, rolling the reigning premiers last week 3-0, moving you to second. That was a pretty big win for the side, and I imagine a lot of confidence out of that for your group.
1: Yeah, fantastic, fantastic. We've got a fantastic group of players with a good mix of age. We've got a couple of mothers. We've got seven or eight people who've either played Tigers very recently or a few years ago, and some really good state under 21 reps. Our problem has been putting the same team on the park each week, so that's going to be the challenge for us for the rest of the year. So we'll see how we go this week against Northwest Grads.
2: I was going to ask you about the Northwest Grads. They're top of the table. They won 7-1 last week, so that'll really show you where you guys are at.
1: Definitely, definitely. And I mean, they're a quality team right across the park, from defence right through to their striker line. And we'll have to be really on our game tomorrow. Noting we do have our top goal scorer, Sophie McLeod, away at the World Cup, and a couple of others out. So there'll be a test for a couple of our juniors to step up tomorrow.
0: The season is well and truly heating up. It's going to be a big game for your OHA Premier League side taking on that top side, Northwest Grads. It's going to be huge. We'll follow that and the rest of the season. Susan, good. Thanks so much for joining us. Good luck for the remainder of this season, and then hopefully we chat again as the Hockey One season rolls around.
1: Thank you so much.
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3: 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It's cheeky. It's all about sport. 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

0: Giants, 18th, the 11th.
1: So the Bombers took their training back to Windy Hill this week. Mm. I know there's been a curse. There's been a curse over Tullamarine and their new hangar, and they haven't been able to extract any sort of vibe out of the place. They've gone back to Windy Hill.
0: Do you reckon if there's any game, we're looking at it, Giants, right? Yeah, they've been going all right, but pff, I don't know. I'm not a bit of Windy.
1: I think we were in front for most of the game when we played them up there in

0: You need to watch them because...
1: I don't like this. No, I don't actually need to watch them.
0: No, I don't like it. You're a fan. You've gone from them your whole life. Why are you not watching?
1: Mate, we play disgusting football and not competitive. Why would I turn the TV on to that? They can't pick a coach to last longer than 2 years. Like they've got to repay some of the faith back to the supporters as well. Mm. I saw the footage of Sheedy trying to keep the supporters in from all wanting to leave at halftime. Did you see that?
0: No, I didn't see that.
1: Give me a spell. If people want to leave because your football team stinks, then they're allowed to do that. Great to see Jackson Artemis, obviously a Western Australian product, through the Devils this year, get his opportunity. So I think the Giants, but hopefully the Bombs can show something.
0: I'm going, are you going to watch it? 4:40 Sunday, 4:40
1: on a Sunday. I don't know what I'll be doing. I will to watch to Artemis, and then if they're competitive, I'll stick around.
0: You just watch it to watch Artemis, would you?
1: Hang on a minute.
0: Watch it to watch Artemis?
1: You have
0: WA product that played a year in the Devils.
1: You have the shortest memory of all time. You couldn't be more off the Blues 2 months ago.
0: No, I still watched them.
1: And now look at you. No, you didn't.
0: Yes, I did.
1: You absolutely didn't.
0: All right, we're going to a break. We'll be back for the final time. It's probably good because we're going to put the gloves on, I reckon. Mm. Good Sport Award next. All thanks to Macca's. Back in a moment here on The Water Boys.
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13: 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If it's happening in the West, you'll hear about it on 7XS. It's fun. It's cheeky. It's all about sport. 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

0: the final time this morning, you are tuned in to the Water Boys with myself, Mitch McPherson, and Xavier Doherty. Oh, I'm huffing and puffing after that last segment.
1: Big show. Yeah, you just need to calm. You need to calm down a little bit, mate. You need to
0: like,
1: calm
0: I just
1: down.
0: I like getting you up and about, getting that heart rate up.
1: That's fine. It's fine. That's fine. Yeah, we'll be right.
0: Good show? You happy with the show?
1: Good show, yeah. No, it's been another good one.
0: Done well.
1: Been another good one. There's a lot of sport going on. It's so good. It's getting me through winter. I say that every week, but it has been getting me through winter.
0: Absolutely. Looking ahead to next week, we've got Melbourne Victory down.
1: We do,
0: playing
1: yeah.
0: Kingra, so
1: that's
0: we'll
1: next
0: look
1: Sunday,
0: some,
1: isn't it?
0: Look at some guests there.
1: We do. Do we know any Victory? Anyone who knows any Victory contact?
0: I reckon we'd try and find someone.
1: Contacts.
0: I reckon we'd fall into their DM somewhere.
1: We
0: and
1: might
0: ask
1: be
0: them.
1: Able to find someone who is making the trip down, and obviously, hopefully, we can get someone from Kingra to talk to us about how everything is coming together down there.
0: That'll be absolutely spot on. We are going to do that. But right now, well, thanks to Macca's, it is now that time of the week where we announce this week's Good Sport Award winner. If you would like to nominate someone to win the Good Sport Award, then head to the website of the station you're currently listening to. Each week's winner will receive a $100 gift voucher for Intersport. Xavier, who's our winner, please?
1: This week's winner is Noah Doyle from Franklin, and Noah is into his under-10s football. He demonstrates respect, teamwork and kindness in every game. He encourages his teammates, accepts wins and losses, and always gives his best effort. So well done to you, Noah Doyle.
0: Well done to you, Noah. As mentioned, the Good Sport Award is all thanks to McDonald's, Macca's Fresh New Deluxe Sausage and Egg McMuffin, and Deluxe Bacon and Egg McMuffin with lettuce and tomato are here. Don't Macca's walk, Macca's run.
1: How good.
0: All right, good show. What's on for you today?
1: I'm going to bunker down and watch the Devils today.
0: Yep.
1: Kicking off.
0: Time's
1: that
0: on?
1: The boys start... Girls start first, I think, 10 o'clock.
0: Oh, girls first.
1: Girls first, 10 o'clock.
0: There we go.
1: And then 12:30 for the
0: boys. Well, they're about to start now.
1: Not far away.
0: Yep, tune into that.
1: Yeah, and then take it pretty easy. Take it pretty easy for the rest of the weekend. I might tune in for the Bombers tomorrow.
0: Yep.
1: Soccer Monday morning.
0: Yep.
1: There's F1 on, there's golf on. There's a lot of TV watching time for me this weekend.
0: Plenty.
1: What about you?
0: Plenty.
1: What's happening?
0: Pretty quiet as well. I'm seeing the Athletic Awards tonight
1: up
0: at the Domain, so that'll be nice.
1: That'd be good.
0: Do that and very quiet as well. Yep,
1: beautiful.
0: Looking forward to a nice weekend. All right, have fun, everyone. Good luck to the netball this afternoon up there at Silverdome. Big TNL Grand Finals, soccer, hockey. It's all happening this weekend. Go well. We'll be back same time, same place next week for another episode of The Water Boys. Have a good weekend.
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